Don Diablo Kua. 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You signed Bowl crazy running to the hundreds. Pull up in the Rolls with the white seats. And pull off in the Porsche like a car thief.

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I'm sending pic after picture. 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

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Our colors will fade eventually, so if our time is running out, day after day, we'll make the mundane our masterpiece. Oh my, my, oh my, my love, I take one look at you, you're taking me out.

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So if our time is running out, day after day, we'll make the mundane a masterpiece. Oh my, my, oh my, my love, I take one look at you, you're taking me out.